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1: Of course, December 1937 through to January 1938, the terrible massacre of Nanjing, the rape of Nanjing. I first heard about that when I was probably 12 years old. But I think what happened in Nanjing wasn't just warfare. It was atrocity of the worst kind. And it's hard to imagine that human beings could do this to other human beings.
2: I suggest all countries, especially World War II country like Japan, should decrease military activities and increase economic cooperation. The world needs less war. Any military increase in activities, military spending, militarization, all this just increase misunderstanding, tensions, and also worries of possible future accidents. So the best is increase trust across the region by lessening military activities.
3: Well, my understanding is that Japan refuses to be held accountable. They refuse to be held accountable and responsible for actions of the past. But there's something else at work here also, is they're trying to rewrite history and sanitize their own history. I think Japan, the first thing Japan needs to do, and you know, is accept responsibility for what has been done, to see how they can further build trust in the region.
0: 针对日本防卫大臣小泉进次郎等内阁成员以及自民党高层今天参拜靖国神社仪式，韩国执政党共同民主党方面当天发表书面声明，批评称参拜是不符合时代的挑衅和极不负责任的行为，敦促高市内阁立即停止参拜靖国神社这一历史性倒退。韩国国会外交统一委员会在野党干事、国会议员金大直也在社交媒体发文表示深切遗憾。他强调，日本领导人应正视侵略历史，并以实际行动而非口头表态展现真正的反省。接下来关注一下中东局势。美国总统特朗普14号声称，击败伊朗后，他很快就会宣布霍尔木兹海峡为美国领土。
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5: And after we finish defeating Iran, which is being very badly defeated, pretty soon I'll be declaring theHormuz Strait, a territory of the United States. Essentially, that's what it is. We have the blockade. No ships get through unless we want them to.
4: 特朗普还称，与阻止伊朗获得核武器相比，高油价只是一个小问题，并称他永远不会道歉，他做了正确的事。伊朗副外长加里布·阿巴迪15号回应特朗普有关霍尔木兹海峡的言论，强调霍尔木兹海峡的开放与关闭都只能由伊朗掌控。加里布·阿巴迪在社交媒体上发文说，霍尔木兹海峡并非靠一条推文、一艘航空母舰、一纸命令或一次演说就能被夺取。霍尔木兹海峡过去是、现在是、将来也是伊朗的。他强调，伊朗既不畏惧威胁，也不会在武力炫耀面前屈服。美国必须接受现实， 到目前为止，美国已遭受战略裁。